across my face, across my hands, under my nails, glowing like porcelain, and through the window, reaching, I feel the morning hesitate toward me every day. Every day, the sun turns slowly over me. Yes, yes, yes, heaven can erase the blackness from my heart. Oh, yes, yes, yes, even if only as an exercise of genre, let the efforts be absorbed like when a knife is swallowed, cutting water, and if it hurts, I'll let it murder my murder. I don't mind if it puts me in his eye. Oh, you know, if you don't have an approach, that doesn't mean I won't show you all night, all night, all night, all night, all night. Me and my electric device. All night. Me and my electric device.

as a joke. I beg God help that one in a month. Let the others be absorbed there like when a knife is swallowed, cutting water through me like a ghost, overwhelming my motivation. I can't help myself anymore. Oh, you don't have to try to be gentle. Do it the way you feel right now. I know it's hard, I feel you rise to the occasion. In the black light, you know I'm shining for you here. All night, all night, all night, all night. Operator?